0: economy make a surprise growth in July. Economists were expecting to show zero growth for the month. A third of girls and a quarter of boys change the way they act, dress or behave based on what they see on social media. That's coming from Plan International UK. They say over two-thirds of children are consistently seeing content online telling them how to look. Kathleen Spencer-Chapman is from Plan International.
1: So they told us that they really have changed sort of how they've dressed or how they've behaved. And there's often a kind of drip feed of misogyny in this content as well, particularly for boys. It often tells them that women and girls are maybe to blame for some of the problems they've got. So it's kind of affecting attitudes as well.
0: TikTok questioned the research though, saying they were trying to force a predetermined conclusion. And the first pictures of the new Big Brother house have been released. A new group of housemates will move in on Sunday when the new series starts. That's the latest from Radio News Hub. I'm Lucy Gorman-Lee.
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3: Amber weather with Paradise Windows, manufacturing the very best in Rahal windows and doors for over 20 years to the trade and public.
0: Warm spells of sunshine, breezy in the north with scattered showers following early rain. A high of 23 degrees Celsius.
3: Amber Sound, the night shift.

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3: MPs have voted against an attempt to legalise assisted dying in England and Wales. Passionate speeches both in favour and against the bill were heard during a more than four-hour debate in the House of Commons. It was then voted down by a majority of 16. Josh Cook is terminally ill. He's campaigning for the bill.
4: I'm absolutely disgusted. Yet again, there was 75% of our population in favour of giving compassion and choice to terminally ill people like myself at the end of our lives was being shattered, destroyed and ruined.
3: Meanwhile, opponents of the bill have urged the focus to shift to improving end-of-life care. People wearing face coverings at protests planned in Portsmouth this weekend could face arrest. That's what Hampshire police say as they plan to use powers to prevent violence. Groups from South Coast Patriots have called for a peaceful march in Portsmouth city centre tomorrow, while Stand Up to Racism will host a counter-protest march. Over two-thirds of children are seeing content online telling them how to look. That's coming from Plan International UK. They say a third of girls and a quarter of boys change the way they act, dress or behave based on what they see on social media. Kathleen Spencer-Chapman is from Plan International.
5: I mean, it's such an important time, as I said, for sort of, you know, developing your identity, exploring different things. And if content you're seeing when you're a teenager is sort of giving you very particular ideas, even about those sort of hobbies or even the career that you should pursue, it can really have an impact down the line.
3: TikTok questioned the research, though, saying they were trying to force a predetermined conclusion. The Princess of Wales has returned to the cancer hospital where she received care to thank staff. Kate says she received incredible support at the Royal Marsden Hospital. And singer Sienna Spiro has become the youngest British female in more than a decade to get a number one single. The 20-year-old has chopped the tarts with Great Expectation. From Radio News Hub, I'm Lucy Gorman-Lee.
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3: Warm spells of sunshine, breezy in the north with scattered showers following early rain. A high of 23 degrees Celsius.
2: Amber Sound.

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2: MPs have rejected a draft law to legalise assisted dying in England and Wales. It was voted down by a majority of 16 after more than 4 hours of debate in the House of Commons. The Prime Minister chose not to vote on the bill. Rick Burgess is campaigning against it.
3: You need to have palliative end-of-life care properly in place, properly resourced. One in three people don't have access to it. So that needs to be set up and working before we reconsider this at all.
2: Meanwhile, supporters say terminally ill adults should be able to make their own decisions. Hampshire police say protesters wearing face coverings at the weekend could be arrested. The force say they'll use powers to allow peaceful protest and prevent violence. It follows a 42-year-old man being arrested as part of investigations into anti-migrant protests in Portsmouth last weekend. A boom in AI spending has seen the UK economy make a surprise growth in July. Economists were expecting to show zero growth for the month. A third of girls and a quarter of boys change the way they act, dress or behave based on what they see on social media. That's coming from Plan International UK. They say over two-thirds of children are consistently seeing content online telling them how to look. Kathleen Spencer-Chapman is from Plan International.
4: So they told us that they really have changed sort of how they've dressed or how they've behaved. And there's often a kind of drip feed of misogyny in this content as well, particularly for boys. It often tells them that women and girls are maybe to blame for some of the problems they've got. So it's kind of affecting attitudes as well.
2: TikTok questioned the research though, saying they were trying to force a predetermined conclusion. And the first pictures of the new Big Brother house have been released. A new group of housemates will move in on Sunday when the new series starts. That's the latest from Radio News Hub. I'm Lucy Gorman-Lee.
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1: Amber Weather with Paradise Windows, manufacturing the very best in Rahow windows and doors for over 20 years to the trade and public.
2: Warm spells of sunshine, breezy in the north with scattered showers following early rain. A high of 23 degrees Celsius.

0: What would you do? Well, welcome along. Saturday, the 12th of September. It is 10 past three. This is the Wide Awake Club here on Amber Sound. Joel Corry there. Take that before that, and you're a superstar. And Tigala and Talia more. Yeah, that's the one. Talia more with Stay the Night. Coming up, we have got The Times, Destiny's Child, and we'll play some Depeche Mode as well.
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0: Phil Collins and You Can't Hurry Love. Before that, Offshore and I Can't Take the Power. Just gone 3:30 on this Saturday morning. This is the Wide Awake Club on Amber Sound. And up next, we have got Macklemore and Ryan Lewis.
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3: I went to the moped store with shoppers. 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
4: 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Follow me.
3: 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Banana seat, a canopy on two.

Song for Mucha and Out of Control, Groove Armada featuring Mucha Buena. I'm guessing they wrote that for Mucha and then said, come and sing it with us. War Galaxy, up now.

0: Don't mess with her toot-toot or she will break your face. Denise Lissell ending this hour. Join me after the news for one more hour of this Saturday morning's Wide Awake Club, starting with Mimi Webb to kick off the second hour.
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2: MPs have voted against an attempt to legalise

0: police say as they plan to use powers to prevent violence. Groups from South Coast Patriots have called for a peaceful march in Portsmouth city centre tomorrow, while Stand Up to Racism will host a counter-protest march. Over two-thirds of children are seeing content online telling them how to look. That's coming from Plan International UK. They say a third of girls and a quarter of boys change the way they act, dress or behave based on what they see on social media. Kathleen Spencer-Chapman is from Plan International.
1: I mean, it's such an important time, as I said, for sort of, you know, developing your identity, exploring different things. And if content you're seeing when you're a teenager is sort of giving you very particular ideas, even about those sort of hobbies or even the career that you should pursue, it can really have an impact down the line.
0: TikTok questioned the research, though, saying they were trying to force a predetermined conclusion. The Princess of Wales has returned to the cancer hospital, where she received care to thank staff. Kate says she received incredible support at the Royal Marsden Hospital. And singer Sienna Spiro has become the youngest British female in more than a decade to get a number one single. The 20-year-old has chopped the charts with Great Expectation. From Radio News Hub, I'm Lucy Gorman-Lee.
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4: Amber Weather with Paradise Windows, manufacturing the very best in Rahal windows and doors for over 20 years to the trade and public.
0: Warm spells of sunshine, breezy in the north with scattered showers following early rain. A high of 23 degrees Celsius.
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0: I think people will be throwing a party on the day that I die. I can guarantee that. George Ezra. Before that, Pierce of Ale and So Far So Fake. And Mimi Webb kicking off the second hour with House on Fire. It's 4:10 on this Saturday morning. You are listening to the second hour of the Wide Awake Club. On the way, we've got Lindisfarne, Gwen Stefani and David Bowie.
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0: Howard Jones and Pearl in the Shell. Before that, Eminem featuring Dr. Dre, and they both had a guilty pleasure. Just gone 4:30. This is the Wide Awake Club here on Amber Sound. Half an hour left then until James Ahmed takes over. Up next, Nick Jonas without his brothers and Eric Prince with an absolute club classic.
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0: Hard Five with Something We All Do, Living for the Weekend. Diana King before that, and Ain't Nobody. 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

The legend that is Roy Wood closing out this Saturday's Wide Awake Club when Grandma played the banjo. That's it for me. I'll be back tomorrow morning from 3 a.m.

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1: 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News.
2: MPs have rejected a draft law to legalise assisted dying in England and Wales. It was voted down by a majority of 16 after more than 4 hours of debate in the House of Commons. The Prime Minister chose not to vote on the bill. Rick Burgess is campaigning against it.
3: You need to have palliative end-of-life care properly in place, properly resourced. 1 in 3 people don't have access to it. So that needs to be set up and working before you reconsider this at all.
2: Meanwhile, supporters say terminally ill adults should be able to make their own decisions. Hampshire police say protesters wearing face

0: boom in AI spending has seen the UK economy make a surprise growth in July. Economists were expecting to show zero growth for the month. A third of girls and a quarter of boys change the way they act, dress or behave based on what they see on social media. That's coming from Plan International UK. They say over two-thirds of children are consistently seeing content online telling them how to look. Kathleen Spencer-Chapman is from Plan International.
1: So they told us that they really have changed sort of how they've dressed or how they've behaved. And there's often a kind of drip feed of misogyny in this content as well, particularly for boys. It often tells them that women and girls are maybe to blame for some of the problems they've got. So it's kind of affecting attitudes as well.
0: TikTok questioned the research though, saying they were trying to force a predetermined conclusion. And the first pictures of the new Big Brother house have been released. A new group of housemates will move in on Sunday when the new series starts. That's the latest from Radio News Hub. I'm Lucy Gorman-Lee.
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4: Amber Weather with Paradise Windows, manufacturing the very best in Rahal windows and doors for over 20 years to the trade and public.
0: Warm spells of sunshine, breezy in the north with scattered showers following early rain. A high of 23 degrees Celsius.
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0: Ava Max, maybe you're the problem on Amber Sound. It is 13 minutes past five on your Saturday morning, 12th of September 2026. Hello, it's James with you until 7 o'clock this morning. With some great songs on the way for you. Billy Ocean, I've got Pilot on the way next, and a great song from Cyndi Lauper on the way soon as well.
1: Hello, pet. It's party time, I gather. So, what would you like this time?
2: Oh, so much, Michelle. Thank heavens you're here. I've left it a bit late this time.
1: Nothing new there, then.
2: So, I need a balloon arch. Obviously, as many balloons as you've got. The kids love them. Also, matching banners and bunting. And don't let me forget a badge and matching candles for the cake.
1: No worries. I've also extended my party bag for Lorange. You'll be spoilt for choice. So, dinner panic, pet. And I've got the tableware covered as well.
2: Oh, that's so great. Special Days does it again.
1: Whether it's a birthday, hen night or baby shower, it's what we do best. And we're open 6 days a week now, right here on Oxford Street, Ripley.
2: Wow. Thank you so much, Michelle.
1: Hey, and don't forget my invite.
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0: 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Hey now, on Amber Sound FM. It is 5:30 on your Saturday morning. It's James with you till 7 o'clock this morning with some great songs on the way. Sweet Female Attitude with Flowers. Great song from them. And I've got Savage Garden on the way as well.
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That is Flowers on Amber Sound FM. 20 to 6 on your Saturday morning. For the 12th of September, it's James with you until 7 o'clock this morning. Hope you're doing okay today. 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And whilst you're doing that, I've got some more great songs on the way. Savage Garden Affirmation is coming up after this. Ian Jury and the Blockheads. This is What a

0: Savage Garden, that is Affirmation on Ampersound FM. 10 to 6, Saturday morning. News headlines on the way for you at 6 o'clock. And before that, got a great song from Boys Town Gang and the Eurythmics on the way soon.
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Eurythmics, that is Revival on Amber Sound FM. Saturday morning's early breakfast show, 12th of September 2026. News headlines on the way for you. Got the weather for your weekend on the way after the news as well. After this, from Boys Town Gang.

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2: Reform UK has been given the biggest single donation to a British political party on record. A crypto tycoon's handed Nigel Farage's party £36 million. Billionaire Ben Dalome, who recently moved back to the UK from Hong Kong, says it's so the party gets a fair fight at the next election. The Lib Dems have accused Mr Farage of trying to buy his way to power. Donald Trump is due to touch down in Ireland this morning. With more on the US president's visit is Lucy Gormanley.
3: The visit is set to be one of the biggest security operations ever implemented by the Irish police service. Mr Trump will take part in engagements in the Irish capital Dublin, as well as at his golf resort in Doonburg, County Clare, which is hosting the Irish Open. Irish Premier Michael Martin says he's looking forward to welcoming Mr Trump to Ireland.
2: The first man charged over anti-migrants protests in Portsmouth is appearing in court this morning. The 42-year-old was arrested last weekend and later charged with violent disorder and assaulting a police officer when crowds gathered when a dinghy arrived after crossing the channel. Further demonstrations are expected in the city today. Meanwhile, police in Glasgow say they'll have a strong response to any violence ahead of expected protests there today. Anti-immigration groups and counter-protesters are expected in the city centre. A former Labour minister who's advising the government on youth unemployment says young people need some tough love to keep them away from a life on benefits. Alan Milburn says welfare payments should be cut if someone doesn't then take up work. The latest data back in May showed over 1 million young people were neither working or learning. Finally, in football, newly promoted Hull City are hoping to continue their unbeaten start to the Premier League season with a trip to Chelsea. Among the other games today, Bournemouth host Brentford and Forest head to Villa. Meanwhile, Everton travel to face Spurs later this afternoon, and David Moyes is fairly happy with how his side season's gone so far.
4: Yeah, I'm not unhappy. I'd like to get another win rather than a draw somewhere along the way, but nevertheless, the players have done a really good job at the moment, and we hope they can continue.
2: And that's the latest from Radio News Hub. I'm Phil Towers.
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1: Amber Weather with Paradise Windows, manufacturing the very best in Rahal windows and doors for over 20 years to the trade and public.
2: Some heavy rain across Scotland, Northern England and Wales, along with strong winds. Top temperatures in the northern half of the UK of 20 Celsius. Drier further south and warmer too, with highs of 24.
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0: Saturday morning, 12th of September, 12 minutes past six now. It is James with you till 7 o'clock this morning, and I got some great songs on the way for you between now and 7 o'clock. The Clash on the way next. I've got Girls Aloud and a great song from Womack. Love Wars is on the way soon as well.
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2: The Clash, The Call Up was before that. And on the way, I got a great song from Womack and Womack. Love Wars is coming up after Shed 7, Disco Down. And this from Girls Aloud. This is I Think We're Alone Now.

0: 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It is Saturday morning's early breakfast show for the 12th of September with more great songs on the way for you next.
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Bob Sinclair, Jim Tonic on Amber Sound FM. It is Saturday morning's early breakfast show with a great song from Gnarls Barkley on the way. After this, from Destiny's Child.

0: haven't heard this in ages, but it was massive when it came out. You couldn't move without hearing that song. Gnarls Barkley. That is Crazy on Amber Sound FM, and almost all from me for this morning. Before I go, though, I've got China Crisis and Olivia Newton-John on the way before the news headlines at 7.
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Olivia Newton-John. That is Physical on Amber Sound, and that is all from me for this morning. I'll be back again though tomorrow morning from 5 o'clock. Join me then if you can. Your Saturday morning breakfast show on the way next with more great songs after the news headlines, which are coming up after this from China Crisis. Have a great day.

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0: is Amber Sounds. News.
1: Saudi Arabia has shut its east-west oil pipeline after a drone attack launched from Iraq, with Iraq removing a military commander and opening investigations. The attack came from an area bordering Iran. The closure has raised concern over global oil supplies, with Britain also watching for any knock-on effect on fuel prices as tensions continue to build across the Middle East. Israel says it has destroyed a major underground Hezbollah base in southern Lebanon. The blast was so powerful it registered as the equivalent of a magnitude 4.1 earthquake, according to the US Geological Survey. The strike is the latest escalation in the region, where fighting has spread across multiple fronts and raised fears of wider conflict. Hampshire police says people wearing face coverings at protests planned in Portsmouth this weekend could be arrested under new powers. South Coast Patriots and Stand Up to Racism are both set to march in the city centre. It follows disorder last weekend when officers, police vehicles, Coast Guard and Border Force vehicles were damaged during a standoff with masked protesters. A 42-year-old man from Paulsgrove has become the first person arrested over anti-migration protests in Portsmouth last weekend. Hampshire police says he was detained on suspicion of violent disorder and assaulting a constable. Officers say more arrests are expected after reviewing hundreds of hours of footage from Eastleigh Marina and other sources. Two school children and a woman have been taken to hospital after a fairground ride malfunctioned at Maltby Crags Fair in Rotherham. South Yorkshire police said the three, aged 11, 13 and 21, suffered minor injuries while on the ride. The fairground was closed for the evening and Blythe Lane was shut before later reopening. A former British Home Stores branch in Slough has been converted into a £1.3 million cannabis farm. Police found a Chotpagu, Arianturia and 1,700 cannabis plants inside the abandoned shop on January 28. The pair have since been sentenced after pleading guilty to producing a controlled Class B drug. Caroline Ainsley, a former nurse from Southampton, has been declared cancer-free after pioneering HIPEC treatment at University Hospital Southampton. The 60-year-old was diagnosed with stage 4 ovarian cancer, which had spread to her liver and lungs. Her consultant says she is now tumour-free and expected to make a full recovery. That's all for now from the Amber Sound News Team. I'm John Pomp.
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1: Currently 12 degrees across the Amber Valley, partly cloudy with light rain developing later, breezy southwest winds and highs of 20 degrees before cooler overnight lows around 10 degrees.
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0: Metal Work Down Under taking us into Saturday breakfast on Amber Sound FM. My manager tells me I'm huge down under, apparently. Well, news to me, I must say.
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Recorded on this day in 1956, that's Screaming Jay Hawkins, and I Put a Spell on You. Once Heard, Never Forgotten.

0: The sunshine might have disappeared for this year, but the sun is still out in the music of the pioneers. Let's let your year be year. Let's continue in that vein with some Bob Marley after this.
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band called Cinderese and a track called Paradise City. I was never quite sure whether they were a real band or not because they feature in a computer game. So I wasn't quite sure whether they were part of the action or they were just a band that was engaged to do the music for the computer game. Not sure, still not sure. And it's what, a good 10 years, maybe 15 years since that track came out. Maybe someone out there can enlighten me.

0: Leo Sayer. Bless his con socks. I do like a bit of Leo Sayer. That was the song that was responsible for him having to hair back to this country in the midst of becoming an Australian citizen. He does now live in Australia, though he is currently on tour in the UK. So if you're a Leo Sayer fan, do check out his website where the dates are. Just to give you a couple of examples, on October the 8th, he's in King's Lynn. On October the 11th, he's in Birmingham, which I suspect is the closest he's coming to us.
1: Hello, pet. It's party time, I gather. So, what would you like this time?
2: Oh, so much, Michelle. Thank heavens you're here. I've left it a bit late this time.
1: Nothing new there, then.
2: So, I need a balloon arch. Obviously, as many balloons as you've got. The kids love them. Also, matching banners and bunting. And don't let me forget a badge and matching candles for the cake.
1: No worries. I've also extended my party bag for Lorange. You'll be spoilt for choice. So, dinner panic, pet. And I've got the tableware covered as well.
2: Oh, that's so great. Special Days does it again.
1: Whether it's a birthday, hen night or baby shower, it's what we do best. And we're open 6 days a week now, right here on Oxford Street, Ripley.
2: Wow. Thank you so much, Michelle.
1: Hey, and don't forget my invite.
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to the top, I've been out of shape, taking out the box, I'm an astronaut. I blasted off the planet, rocked it, caused catastrophe, and it matters more because I had it. Now I had, I thought about wreaking havoc on an opposition, kind of shocking. They want a static with precision, I'm automatic. Quarterback, I ain't talking second, pack it up,

0: 105.4 and 107.2. 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News.
1: Saudi Arabia has shut its east-west oil pipeline after a drone attack launched from Iraq, with Iraq removing a military commander and opening investigations. The strike came from an area bordering Iran, raising fresh concerns over energy supplies. Global oil prices have risen above $100 a barrel again, and Britain is already seeing higher petrol costs, according to the RRC. The UK is being warned that Britain must build defences against radical Islamic threats. MI5 Director General Sir Ken McCallum says the threat landscape is more complex than it was 25 years ago, with terrorism now alongside state-level dangers from Russia and China. He says national security must be treated as a shared national endeavour, not just a job for intelligence agencies. A 42-year-old man from Paulsgrove has become the first person arrested over anti-migration protests in Portsmouth last weekend. Hampshire police say he was detained on suspicion of violent disorder and assaulting a constable. Officers say more arrests are expected after masked protesters blocked roads, damaged vehicles and clashed with police around Eastney Marina and the Port of Dover. Three Jewish teenagers were verbally and physically assaulted while travelling on a bus in North London. The Metropolitan Police says the incident around Sanders Lane, Mill Hill, is being treated as an anti-Semitic hate crime. Officers from the new Community Protection Team are leading the investigation, with CCTV analysis ongoing and patrols increased during the High Holy Days. A former British Home Stores branch in Slough has been converted into a £1.3 million cannabis farm. Police found 1,700 cannabis plants, specialist lighting and living quarters inside the abandoned shop. Ajet Bigu and Arian Turia have both been sentenced to a year and 2 months in prison after pleading guilty to producing a controlled Class B drug. Caroline Ainsley, a former nurse from Southampton, has been declared cancer-free after pioneering treatment at University Hospital Southampton. The 60-year-old was diagnosed with stage 4 ovarian cancer that had spread to her liver and lungs. After chemotherapy and HIPEC surgery, her consultant says she is tumour-free and expected to make a full recovery. That's all for now from the Amber Sound News Team. I'm Joe Sparks.
0: Amber Weather with Paradise Windows, manufacturing the very best in Rahal windows and doors for over 20 years to the trade and public.
1: Currently 13 degrees across the Amber Valley, partly cloudy and breezy with light rain developing later, then highs of 19 degrees today and overnight lows around 10 degrees.
0: Weekend Breakfast, Amber.

0: I know it's silly to speculate, but I wonder what might have happened if Depeche Mode had recorded that song, which Vince Clarke did write while he was still with Depeche Mode. Pointless to speculate, I suppose, but an interesting thought anyway.
1: Hello, Pet. It's party time, I gather. So, what would you like this time?
2: Oh, so much, Michelle. Thank heavens you're here. I've left it a bit late this time.
1: Nothing new there, then.
2: So, I need a balloon arch. Obviously, as many balloons as you've got. The kids love them. Also, matching banners and bunting. And don't let me forget a badge and matching candles for the cake.
1: No worries. I've also extended my party bag for Lorange. You'll be spoilt for choice. So, dinner panic, Pet. And I've got the tableware covered as well.
2: Oh, that's so great. Special Days does it again.
1: Whether it's a birthday, hen night or baby shower, it's what we do best. And we're open 6 days a week now, right here on Oxford Street, Ripley.
2: Wow. Thank you so much, Michelle.
1: Hey, and don't forget my invite.
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Some early Crowded House there from their album Temple of Low Men, a Neil Finn song, of course. And talk about backhanded compliments. I once read that it was voted the 33rd best song from New Zealand. Yeah, I'll let you contemplate that one for a bit.

0: I once came across a batch of magazines from the early 60s, 62, 63, one of which featured the Rolling Stones in all their scruffy glory, being compared with the Beatles in their nice blue suits. The irony was that the Stones were all kind of nice middle-class boys. Lemmy once said he'd rather be in a fight with the Beatles than with the Stones, because the Beatles used to hang around with Liverpool Dockers, and Hamburg Dockers, for that matter. I don't think Macca's up to a scrap these days, but if I do meet him, I'll ask him.
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One Direction and Perfect. Now, I do like the song, but it's one of those songs that has a multiplicity of writers. I haven't given you a writer count on a song for, at least that long. 7 writers worked on that song in total, which means they each worked on a total of 31.7 seconds. So, they get 31.7 seconds of royalties each. I suppose, that's not to be sniffed at, is it?

0: the 1975 and Love Me, but not as much as I love the title of the album from which that comes. It's called I Like It When You Sleep, for you are so beautiful, yet so unaware of it. And I think Matty Healy's been listening to some T-Rex, or was listening to T-Rex at the time, because of course they had an album out called My People Were Fair and had sky in their hair, but now they're content to wear stars on their brows. If ever I get the chance to interview him, I will ask him about that. I bet you he nicked the idea from T-Rex. And, well, that's what good ideas are for. They are for nicking.
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0: is Amber Sound. News.
1: Saudi Arabia has shut its east-west oil pipeline after a drone attack launched from Iraq, with Iraq removing a military commander and opening investigations. The strike has raised fresh concerns over global fuel supplies, as the Houthis also claim a major advance in Yemen and have seized the strategic island of Perim on the Red Sea shipping route. A passenger train has derailed in northern France, leaving at least 44 people injured. France's transport minister says 180 passengers were on board the Rouen-Cannes service in Normandy. Emergency crews and firefighters are at the scene, while rail operator SNCF says an investigation is underway into how the train left the tracks. Three Jewish teenagers have been assaulted on a bus in North London in what the Metropolitan Police is treating as an anti-Semitic hate crime. Officers say the boys, all 14, were targeted around Sanders Lane, Mill Hill on September 10th. Detective Chief Superintendent Luke Williams says the Met will not tolerate anti-Semitism and patrols have been increased. Hampshire police say the first arrest has been made over anti-migration protests in Portsmouth last weekend. The 42-year-old man from Paulsgrove was detained on suspicion of violent disorder and assaulting a constable. Officers say more arrests are expected after masked protesters blocked roads, damaged vehicles and clashed with police near Eastney Marina. In Rotherham, two schoolchildren and a woman have been rushed to hospital after a fairground ride malfunctioned at the Maltby Crags Fair. South Yorkshire Police says the three, aged 11, 13 and 21, suffered minor injuries while on the ride on Friday evening. The fairground was shut down before later reopening. Boreham Wood High Street has been blighted by 400-foot-long scaffolding for more than a year. The structure was put up by Lethbond to address loose cladding, but residents and traders say no work has started. Some say service charges have soared, footfall has dropped and the metal framework is causing trips and falls. A former nurse from Southampton is cancer-free after groundbreaking treatment at University Hospital Southampton. Caroline Ainsley, 60, was diagnosed with stage 4 ovarian cancer but responded to chemotherapy and then underwent HIPEC surgery. Her consultant says she is tumour-free and expected to make a full recovery. 8-year-old George has unearthed a Bronze Age spearhead during a family day out near Waterhead on the shores of Windermere. The find, originally thought to be Roman, will go on display at the Armit Museum in Ambleside throughout 2027. George wrapped it in bubble wrap and stored it safely before experts confirmed its age. That's all for now from the Amber Sound News team. I'm James Miller.
0: Amber weather with Paradise Windows, manufacturing the very best in Rahal windows and doors for over 20 years to the trade and public.
1: Currently 14 degrees across the Amber Valley. Scattered clouds and a breezy southwest wind will bring light rain later, with highs of 20 degrees and overnight lows around 10 degrees.
0: Weekend breakfast, Amber.

0: indeed getting the third and final hour of Saturday Breakfast off to a flying start. That's the sort of track I'm more used to hearing in a room than on headphones, and I have to say, if you were listening on Cairns there, and I certainly was, my brain's still pulsating from that, so I'm going to have to go and have a little bit of a lie down, I think.
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A View to a Kill, Duran Duran from the final Roger Moore Bond movie. And of course, that saw the advent, eventually, of Timothy Dalton's two-film tenure as James Bond. I wonder who the new Bond is. According to Gary Oldman, he says it's already been cast, and he hopes his colleague from Slow Horses, Jack Loudon, has been cast. I have to say, I love Slow Horses. There is a new series of Slow Horses out. It's on a channel I don't normally subscribe to, but I have been known to take out a subscription when all the episodes are out and just binge watch it and cancel it after a month. If you are into your espionage and your spy fiction, Slow Horses, well worth a watch.

0: keep on jumping. Adrian Gill was practically pogoing to that one. Blimey. I didn't know he had the energy. I certainly don't at this time in the morning. What time is it anyway? Oh, it's getting on for 25 to 10, so I'll be off soon and Adrian will be taking over. That's what he's doing outside. I've just worked that one out.
1: Hello, pet. It's party time, I gather. So, what would you like this time?
2: Oh, so much, Michelle. Thank heavens you're here. I've left it a bit late this time.
1: Nothing new there, then.
2: So, I need a balloon arch. Obviously, as many balloons as you've got. The kids love them. Also, matching banners and bunting. And don't let me forget a badge and matching candles for the cake.
1: No worries. I've also extended my party bag for Lorange. You'll be spoilt for choice. So, dinner panic, pet. And I've got the tableware covered as well.
2: Oh, that's so great. Special Days does it again.
1: Whether it's a birthday, hen night or baby shower, it's what we do best. And we're open 6 days a week now, right here on Oxford Street, Ripley.
2: Wow. Thank you so much, Michelle.
1: Hey, and don't forget my invite.
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2: 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Amber.

Gwen Stefani there with a few borrowings from Fiddler on the Roof. Let's take a look at what's happening for the rest of the day here on Amber Sound. Adrian Gill, of course, as I said before, is up after the 10 o'clock news with your Saturday social. 1 till 4, it's Martin Andrew Yates with the International Request Show. 4 till 6, it's John O'Turner waking you up for the weekend, as always. And 6 till 9, yes, the legend that is Mr. Matt Fury with his Dance Floor Destroyers and more. Well worth a listen between 6 and 9. 9 till 12, 9 till midnight, that is, Simon Griffin with the Chart Roulette Show, a show that is developing a certain cult status among our listeners, I noticed from the posts, the comments on our posts, and the Facebook messages as well. And midnight till 3, he needs no introduction from the likes of me. He is an Ibiza legend. He is a legend. A legendary legend, a legend in his own lunchtime. Bless him, Mr. Danny Nightingale.

posted a cover version of that song with a covers band, obviously. And when I was rolling my R's, I think I sprayed the entire front of the audience. If you were in that audience that night, sorry about that. That's pretty much it from me for today. I'll be back tomorrow morning at 7 a.m. I hope your little ear holes have enjoyed themselves. They certainly will. And your brain will be getting a bashing from Adrian and his quick quiz and his quizzical meanderings as ever. I'll be listening. Hope you will too. Ta-da.

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0: 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News.
1: Saudi Arabia has shut its east-west oil pipeline after a drone attack launched from Iraq. Iraq says it has removed a military commander and opened investigations into the strike, which came from an area bordering Iran. The pipeline had helped Saudi Arabia bypass disruption in the Strait of Hormuz, but the attack has renewed concern over global oil supplies and fuel prices. America has marked the 25th anniversary of the 9/11 attacks with solemn ceremonies in New York, at the Pentagon and in Pennsylvania. Newly declassified CIA files say Osama bin Laden had strong indications of wanting to strike Britain years before the attacks. The documents also refer to plans for hijacking aircraft and recruiting young Muslims in the United Kingdom. Reform UK has received a record £36 million donation from British cryptocurrency billionaire Ben Dello. It is the largest single donation ever given to a United Kingdom political party. The contribution comes as Reform's finances face renewed scrutiny and follows a period of intense political attention on the party's funding and future campaign plans. Police in Glasgow say they will use a strong response to any violence ahead of planned protests on Glasgow Green. The Pink Ladies are due to demonstrate over women and children's safety amid Britain's migrant crisis, while Stand Up to Racism Scotland is organising a counter-protest. Officers say drones, horses, dogs and helicopters will be deployed around the park. Two schoolchildren and a woman have been taken to hospital after a fairground ride malfunctioned at Maltby Crags Fair in Rotherham. South Yorkshire Police said the three people, aged 11, 13 and 21, suffered minor injuries while on the ride on Friday evening. The fairground was closed before later reopening for the evening. A young boy has unearthed a Bronze Age spearhead during a family outing near Waterhead on the shores of Windermere. 8-year-old George found the artifact in November 2024 with his mother Kate. The object, once thought to be Roman, will go on display at the Armit Museum in Ambleside throughout 2008. A former nurse from Southampton has been declared free of cancer after pioneering HIPEC treatment at University Hospital Southampton. Caroline Ainsley was diagnosed with stage 4 ovarian cancer after it had spread to her liver and lungs. Her consultant says she is tumour-free and expected to make a full recovery. That's all for now from the Amber Sound News Team. I'm John Palmer.
0: Amber Weather with Paradise Windows, manufacturing the very best in Rahal windows and doors for over 20 years to the trade and public.
1: Currently 16 degrees across the Amber Valley. Expect light rain through the afternoon, breezy southwesterlies and highs of 20 degrees before clearer, cooler conditions drift in this evening.
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we go. That's Ariana Grande and Petal. That's a bit of a slow one, isn't it? Getting us going this one. Not really getting us going, is it? Anyway, that's the first one up. It's 6 minutes past ten. Now, we've got a few more cheery tunes than that one, hopefully, as we go through the morning. And we're here till 1 o'clock with me, Adrian Gill. Good to have you with us, and hope you're going to stick with us right through till then. What we got for you this morning? Couple of quick quizzes, as per usual. And in the third and final hour, of course, we've got another Connect Four for you. That's four songs. And, four songs for you. All connected by something, and you've got to try and guess. I'll play you three, and you've got to try and guess the fourth, and then I'll play it. Also, a little bit later on in the second hour, we've got today's Guilty Pleasure song, courtesy of Jason Ted Baldwin, one of our Facebook regulars, came through on Facebook the other week, and he was shattered and tired when he sent it in. And he was on shift. I don't know if you're on this morning as well, Ted, but it's finally your turn for today's Guilty Pleasure. So that'll be coming up in the second hour. And don't forget, you want to get in touch with the show, you can do it. 6 treble 4 6 on the text. Start your text with the word Amber, leave a space, and then put your message in. So if you're having a go at the quizzes, if you want a shout out or a dedication, or just want to interact with the show and the things we talk about this morning, you can do that, and it'll cost you no more than 10p. Plus your normal network rate. And of course, you can get in touch via Facebook. You'll see it there now. It's the Saturday Social on the Amber Sound Facebook page. Put your message into the comments section right underneath. And we'll clock on with the music now, with a bit of Will Young now, who is a brave man.

0: Former X Factor winner, of course. Was it about 2001 he won that? Anyway, that's called Brave Man. Which, actually, I don't think it's too bad a song, actually, by the usual standards of X Factor and stuff. Anyway, apparently they're on about bringing it back. And I don't know. I'm not sure, are you? I mean, I don't know. I think they've had their day, a lot of these reality shows. Anyway, they are on about bringing it back. I'll be probably watching the football or something. Anyway, enough of that. We've got a few things to come throughout the show this morning. And we're going to start all that off next with Wham, who are taking us to the edge of heaven on the way in a couple of ticks.
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he is, the world's most famous ginger. Ed Sheeran, of course, Sapphire. It's coming up to 23 minutes past 10. A couple of hellos to do. Hi to John Rawson and also to Gail Thurn and Brailsford who've come through on Facebook. Hope you're having a good day, the pair of you. Hope you're having a wonderful Saturday and have a good yourselves a good weekend. All right, so thank you for getting in touch. You can get in touch as well on Facebook and, of course, via the text, and I'll give you all that information and all the gubbins for that in a little while. And I want to hear from you. While you're texting in, what I want to do is I want to hear from you today on... well, strange food combinations that we used to have and stuff that we used to have at school as well. Do you remember at school when we used to have sponge cake or sponge pudding with, it was like luminous pink custard, or it was chocolate pudding with the luminous mint green custard? Do you remember that? And talking of strange combinations with food, one of the strangest I used to get at my school was semolina and prunes. It left its mark on me. It left more than me mark on me, if I'm being honest with you, especially with the prunes. It put me off semolina for life, actually, I have to say. My missus loves semolina. She said, I'm going to do some semolina today. No, not for me. For God's sake, not semolina. I always think of that with the prunes. What a horrible combination. It really does make me feel... quite ill, I've got to say. But I've got a combination which makes my wife feel ill, actually, so I can always get back. If I just do myself three slices of cheese on toast, and the cheese is bubbling, and then I put tomato ketchup all over it and spread it. Ah, lovely. I love that. And she's, oh, my God. So any weird combinations of food that you love that everybody else seems to hate, you know, I'm talking about, I mean, remember the one, was it banana, tuna and banana pizza? Do you remember there was a bit of a craze on that? Due to a commercial a few years ago. So that's the sort of thing I want to hear about. You've got any weird tastes like jam on mince pies or jam on marmalade on your chicken and mushroom pie, something like that, or applesauce on your chips. You know the sort of thing. So let me know. I want to hear from you. Weird food combinations. And we'll give you a shout out as well. We might even sneak a song in for you like this one from Pink. And of course, a little while, we've got the first of our quiz questions.

face-off between her and Victoria Beckham for the number one spot, and Spiller won out, thankfully, because the Victoria Beckham song was a pretty dreadful one, if I remember. So good job that did it. Anyway, we've got the quick quiz to come in a few minutes' time after UB40 and Jay Lunn next.

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0: A bit of UB40, don't you? Can't help falling in love with you. Cover version of that song. And hi to Mary, who's messaged me this morning about funny food combinations. Not necessarily a combination, but my grandson accidentally poured Tabasco sauce into the stuffing mix. And it was a very interesting Christmas dinner, I can tell you. I can imagine. I thought that put a bit of kick into the old turkey, didn't it? That one anyway, yeah. I can really imagine that. Keep those coming anyway. Right, so here we go. It's just coming up to 11:15. Time for this.
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0: As ever at this time, first to two questions this morning. One in the second hour and this one, of course. Question one then. Quick Quiz one. Here we go, without delay. Up to 2,000 people worldwide still contract this disease each year. So what is it? So up to 2,000 people worldwide still contract this disease each year. But what is it? What is that disease? Think about all those weird and wonderful ones that people get. Right, so you want to have a go at that? 63446 on the text. Start your text with the word Amber. Leave a space, put your answer in and sign it. It'll cost you no more than 15p plus your normal network rate. Okay, make sure you start it with Amber or it ends up in Newcastle or somewhere like that. And you can also get in touch on Facebook as well. Just put your answer into the comment section. You'll see it there, Saturday Social. And put it into the comment section. So up to 2,000 people worldwide still contract this disease each year. What is it?
1: 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The Quick Quiz.
0: And be interested to see what answers we get for this one. And on we go with Madness now. Got some Olivia Rodrigo to come as well.

0: Olivia Rodrigo, stupid song. It's not a stupid song, it's a good song. It does remind me a lot of Vampire, though. Still a good one. And almost at the end of another hour, we've got some Harry Styles and Mariah Carey to take us up to the news and weather.
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0: Styles and Daylight. That's rounding the hour off for us. Hour number one done and dusted. We're back with the quick quiz. I'll give you a clue as well after the news. And we have Mutt with Leon Thomas after the news.
1: 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News.
2: Saudi Arabia has shut its east-west oil pipeline after a drone attack launched from Iraq. Iraq says it has removed a military commander and opened investigations into the strike, which came from an area bordering Iran. The disruption has raised fresh concerns about global oil supplies, with the route normally used to bypass congestion in the Strait of Hormuz. Donald Trump is holding meetings in Dublin before attending the Irish Open Golf Tournament in Doonbeg, County Clare. His visit comes as one of the biggest security operations ever implemented by Ireland's police is underway. Trump is also due to meet Irish leader Michael Martin during the two-day trip. A 47-year-old man in France has been sentenced to 6 months in prison after threatening to decapitate his son's primary school teacher. Abdelkader B was sent directly to jail in Toulouse after making the threat in a school car park. The court said the comments were extremely worrying and of great violence. Three Jewish teenagers have been verbally and physically assaulted while travelling on a bus in North London, the Metropolitan Police has confirmed. Officers were called to Sanders Lane, Mill Hill at 8:16 a.m. on September 10th. Detectives are treating the incident as an anti-Semitic hate crime and are continuing CCTV inquiries. A 42-year-old man from Paulsgrove has become the first person arrested over anti-migration protests in Portsmouth last weekend. Hampshire Police says he was detained on suspicion of violent disorder and assaulting a constable. Officers say more arrests are expected after reviewing hundreds of hours of footage from the disorder at Eastney Marina. Police in Glasgow say they will take a strong response to violence ahead of planned protests on Glasgow Green. The Pink Ladies are due to march at 1 p.m. with a counter-demonstration by Stand Up to Racism Scotland starting an hour earlier. Officers will be supported by drones, horses, dogs and helicopters. 8-year-old George has found a Bronze Age spearhead while exploring near Waterhead on the shores of Windermere. The artifact was first thought to be Roman, but experts later confirmed its Bronze Age origin. George wrapped it in bubble wrap and kept it safe until it could be recorded by the Lake District National Park Authority. That's all for now from the Amber Sound News Team. I'm Joe Sparks.
1: Amber weather with Paradise Windows, manufacturing the very best in Rahal windows and doors for over 20 years to the trade and public.
2: Currently 17 degrees across the Amber Valley. Ripley sees light rain and breezy southwest winds with highs of 20 degrees today, easing to scattered clouds and milder overnight lows around 10 degrees.
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0: getting us underway in our third hour then, our second hour here on your Saturday Social. Just gone 6 minutes past 10 on your favourite station. Here we go then. So it's time for your quick quiz. Let's have a bit of a recap.
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0: Okay, so your first question today was... Up to 2,000 people worldwide still contract this disease each year. What is it? Okay, so some of the answers we've had in then. We've had Heather in South Norwood has gone for smallpox, Clive in Little Eaton and Sarah Tainton in Summercoats went for leprosy, as did Elaine in Marehay. Andy Marshall in Crite went for yellow fever. Hi to Colin Willie in Swanwick, who's also gone for smallpox, while Dom in Riddings went for scurvy. And Lewis Reeves in Belper and Sue in Alphen have both gone for rabies. So some good answers, but none of them are correct. So it's time to ditch a little bit of a clue. Right, so what am I going to give you a bit of a clue? I'm going to give you one, but it will give it away. So what I would say is be careful of the rats. Okay, so be careful of the rats. Okay, so up to 2,000 people worldwide still contract this disease.

Donna Adrian Gaines, better known, of course, as Donna Summer. Loves Unkind from 1977. Brilliant song. She did some cracking stuff, didn't she? One of my favourites. And she was actually the first, she was the first record I ever bought. Wasn't that song, it was Down Deep Inside. It was the first single I ever bought with my own cash, that, Down Deep Inside, which was based on the theme To the Deep, which was a film. It's kind of been promoted as a sequel to Jaws because it had Robert Shaw in it, but it was actually nothing to do with Jaws. But anyway, yeah, there we go. Bit of a stab back in time there from me. Right, so this quick quiz then. Up to 2,000 people worldwide still contract this disease each year. And I gave you a clue, and the clue was, watch out for the rats. I'll give you another clue now. Ian, there we go. Ian, there's your other clue. I'm practically giving it to you on a plate now. And while you're working that out, we've got some Rod Stewart next. And what else we got? We've got some good songs to come in this hour and the next hour of the show as well. A bit of Kirsty MacColl. We've got some Chapel Rowan for you. And who's up next? Oh, yeah, Shinedown and, Rod Stewart. All coming up next.

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0: on to Saturday mornings. I've played that a few times, that song, and I love it. That's Shine Down and 365. Great song. Right, so where are we then? Let's have a look.
1: 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The Quick Quiz.
0: Well, that last clue blew it wide open for you because you've all come in with the correct answer now. I gave you a clue earlier. The question was, up to 2,000 people worldwide still contract this disease each year. And we had numerous answers. Smallpox, leprosy, yellow fever, scurvy, rabies. None of them were correct, but you've all come back in with the correct answer. I gave you two clues. I gave you be careful of the rats, and the second one was Ian, which of course is the place in Derbyshire, the only place outside London where this spread back in the 17th century. Yes, it was of course bubonic plague. Around 2,000 people still contract bubonic plague each year, believe it or not. Yeah, most of it in hot countries, and it's usually spread by lice, fleas and ticks. So yeah, not nice. Strangely, they get a lot of cases in the west, near the west coast of America, strangely enough. But there you go. So bubonic plague was the answer. There you go. Didn't know that, did you? We do now. So we come to our second question. Oh, by the way, you all got it right. All those who got it wrong first time round got it right second. So here we go then. Your second quick quiz question of the day will give you the answer around about just after the news at 12. So here we go. British workers will hear an average of 12 of these during a normal working day. So British workers will hear an average of 12 of these during a normal working day. So what is it? 6446 on the text. Type your text word Amber, leave a space and then plug your answer in, making sure that you sign it. It'll cost you no more than 10p, plus your normal network rate. And you can send it through on Facebook as well. Let's look at the little section underneath. Put your comments in the comments. There you go. That's all you need to do. Right, so British workers will hear an average of 12 of these during a

0: Alex Warren. He's very anthemic with his songs, isn't he? That's called Ordinary. Although the song's anything but, I would say. Good song, that, from Alex Warren at just gone 11:30. So we are at the halfway point now. And, it's going quick this morning, as it always does every week. Well, it does for me anyway. I don't know about you, but it does for me. So, we've got a few answers coming in on the quick quiz. That question again, just to recap, British workers will hear an average of 12 of these during a normal working day. But what? We'll give you a bit of a clue in a few minutes after Kirsty MacColl.
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0: That's a great song from Kirsty MacColl, one of my favourites from her, that one. Walking Down Madison, brilliant stuff. So here we are then, just coming up to it. It's exactly 22:12 as we hurtle towards midday, so we better do this.
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0: Okie dokie, so British workers will hear an average of 12 of these during a normal working day. Well, we've had Dave Eames from Riddings, who's given us arguments. Claire in Ripley has given us wrong number phone calls. Video calls, says Tom in Pinkston. Ian Dixon says rollickings. And Keith in Wayngrove has gone for jokes. None of them are correct, so I'm going to give you a clue, which is going to blow it wide open. So an average of 12 of these during a normal working day, all right? Would 12 be enough to make the air go blue? Right, would 12 be enough to make the air go blue? So that is your clue. The question is, British workers will hear an average of 12 of these during a normal working day. But what are they? Right. On the way, we've got our guilty pleasure song, After Mental as Anything.
1: 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The Quick Quiz. Amber's Saturday Social.

Mental as Anything, Live It Up. Remember that from 1987? Miss me. It was like yesterday. Okay, as we head towards our Guilty Pleasure song right now, so just want to say hi to Jason Ted Baldwin, who sent this in several weeks ago via Facebook, actually. Anyway, he is responsible for today's Guilty Pleasure song. It comes courtesy of him. He's one of our Facebook regulars, and this, and that's how he sent it in to us. He's waited patiently these last few weeks, and finally, it's his turn for this song. From Spandau Ballet and Through the Barricades, today's Guilty Pleasure song,

0: there we go. That is today's Guilty Pleasure song. Going out for Jason Baldwin, whose nickname is Ted, I think, who sent it in on Facebook a few weeks back, and it's taken a few weeks to get around to playing it. We got there in the end, Jason. Spandau Ballet, of course, through the Barricades. There'll be another one next week, round about the same time. Meantime, a couple of songs up to the end of the hour, starting with Sabrina Carpenter, who is on the way in just a couple of ticks.
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0: Lady Gaga, who's in power ballad mode with that one. Reminds me a little bit of Roxette, that one. And it was from the movie Top Gun Maverick as well, so, yeah. A good song, anyway. Lady Gaga, Hold My Hand. And that brings our number two to a close. Back in a mo. With Simple Minds.
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2: A long-lost station sign in Derbyshire has been spotted by chance in an auction on Facebook and is now set to feature in a heritage festival. The sign had not been seen since the 1960s, and organisers say its rediscovery gives local people a rare link to the area's railway past. The four major Derbyshire housing projects have been listed as immediate priorities, according to a report highlighted by Derbyshire Live. The projects were identified as key developments for the county, with the report setting out which scheme should move forward first. In another Derbyshire story, a selection of hidden historical sites is being promoted as places to explore this autumn. The piece, published by thestar.co.uk, focuses on lesser-known heritage locations across the county and encourages visitors to discover them during the season. Saudi Arabia has shut its east-west oil pipeline after an aerial attack launched from Iraq. Iraq says it has removed a military commander and opened investigations into the strike, which came from an area bordering Iran. The 745-mile pipeline had helped Saudi Arabia bypass disruption in the Strait of Hormuz, but the attack has pushed oil prices higher and raised fears of wider energy disruption. Donald Trump has backed calls for a united Ireland during talks in Dublin with Taoiseach Michelle Martin. The United States president said he would love to see it unified and called it a great feather in everybody's cap. Mr. Trump also said the United Kingdom might have something to say about that, while Irish leaders continue to debate the future of any border poll. Three Jewish teenagers have been verbally and physically assaulted on a bus in North London, with police treating it as an anti-Semitic hate crime. Officers say the 14-year-olds were targeted around Sanders Lane, Mill Hill at 8:16 in the morning on September 10. Detective Chief Superintendent Luke Williams says the Metropolitan Police will not tolerate anti-Semitism and urgent inquiries are underway to trace a suspect. Hampshire Police says protesters wearing face coverings at this weekend's planned demonstrations in Portsmouth could be arrested under new powers. South Coast Patriots are due to march in the city centre, with a counter-protest also planned. The force says the measures are intended to allow peaceful protest while preventing violence after disorder at Eastleigh Marina last weekend. A 42-year-old man from Paulsgrove has been arrested in connection with anti-migration protests in Portsmouth last weekend. Hampshire Police says he was detained on suspicion of violent disorder and assaulting a constable. Officers say more arrests are expected after reviews of hundreds of hours of footage from the scenes at Eastleigh Marina and around the port of Dover. That's all for now from the Amber Sound News Team. I'm James Miller.
1: Amber Weather with Paradise Windows, manufacturing the very best in Rahal windows and doors for over 20 years to the trade and public.
2: Currently 18 degrees across the Amber Valley. Light rain drifts through Ripley this afternoon with highs of 20 degrees and breezy southwest winds easing into a milder, partly cloudy evening.
1: 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A great time every time, where X marks the spot.
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0: So into the third and final hour with Simple Minds. And that's called First You Jump. Good song, that. As are many of theirs, of course. And touring again. And I know they're playing a big gig this weekend with one of the BBC Nationals. And I saw them 1984 when they did Promised You a Miracle and all that. The Assembly Rooms in Derby. What a band. What a band they were. Anyway, and they're still going. I use the past tense. I shouldn't really, because they're still going. Yeah, lumped to bits. Right, okay. Where are we then? We've got a few bits and bobs to do here. Let me... Oh, do you know what? I've got to get my stuff going. I've got to get my stuff together here. I'm well behind the curve, as they say in business circles. So here we go.
1: 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The Quick Quiz.
0: Can't believe I said behind the curve. Anyway... Here we go then. British workers will hear an average of 12 of these during a normal working day. And I gave you a clue and I said, would 12 be enough to make the air go blue? Give you a clue. Well, anybody that's got it right, so got it wrong before, have now got it absolutely spot on. Keith in Wayngrove, Ian Dixon, we've got Claire in Ripley, we've got Heather in South Normanton, Tom in Pinkston. We've got Dottie, who's in Marehay, and we've got Steve in Coxbench, all getting it spot on. Because the answer is, British workers will hear an average of 12 of these during a normal working day. The answer is swear words. 12. In the office where I worked, I can tell you this, it was a lot more than 12. It was more like 10 times that amount. In an hour, never mind a working day. That's what the aviation industry does to you, folks. Right, okay, so there's your second quick quiz answer of the day. Two more questions next Saturday.
1: 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The

0: Good stuff from Queen from 1984 as a top 10 song back then from the album The Works. And they were well back on form with that album. They, although the previous album, Hot Space, if you remember it back in the day, it got a lot of stick, that album, although I do like that album as well. It's got some quite funky tracks on it, but it got really slated by everybody, including a lot of their own fans, actually. And they came back with The Works, which went more to type. And it was, I have to say, probably one of my... We'll probably go in my top 10 albums, that one. Anyway, yeah, there we go. At least you get a bit of music commentary and everything on this show, folks. Right, there's a little bit later on. We've got four songs coming up. It is the Connect Four that we're doing every week in the final hour. Four songs on the way, and there's a connection. There's something that connects all of them, okay? And I'll play three of them. You've got to guess what the fourth song's going to be. That's going to be in about 20 minutes' time or so, less than that. Okay, so that's all on the way. And I've just got a message here from... this has been on here for ages, actually. Hi to Matty. He says, on the funny food front that you were on about earlier, cheese sandwiches with raspberry jam on. Whatever floats your boat, Matty, whatever floats your boat, that's what I'll say. We've had one or two of those come in. Yeah, Cornish pasties with brown sauce smothered all over the top of them. And that came in from Alan. And what else have we got here? Yeah, spaghetti bolognese. Oh, dear. Spaghetti bolognese with what's it called? Granola on the top, because it gives it a bit of extra crunch rather than Parmesan cheese. Right, okay. You're a funny lot out there, aren't you? Anyway, imagine I could talk with my cheese on toast with my sauce smeared over the top. So there we go. Right, okay, what we got on the way today on Amber Sound? Well, Martin's going to be here from 12 o'clock midday with the Saturday Request Show, the International Request Show, and he's here already populating the playlist. So you send your requests in, and he'll stick them in the playlist for you. So that's all you got to do. You send them in, he'll stick them on. Then following on from that, got Jonathan Turner between 4 and 6. Then 6 till 9 tonight. Matt's back with all the usual dance stuff. Dance Floor Destroyers, well, up to 9 o'clock. And then 9 till midnight, Simon's back with, what is it? Oh, yeah, Chart Roulette. And then it's Danny Nightingale into Sunday morning with the Ibiza House Party, which is how your day looks today on Amber Sound. And we're going back in time in just a little while with Grandmaster Flash in a couple of ticks.
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4: 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Adrian Gill.

There we go. That's Max McNow. A lot more free. Anyway, Martin's here. He's girding up his loins, ready for 1 o'clock with the Saturday request show, the international request show. And we've just been having a bit of a reliving all our yesterdays, actually. I can't say any more than that at the moment, though. This is your life for Martin. It'll make interesting reading, I tell you. Right. Okay. Now then, do you like an old song? Because we have got a song now for you. It's almost as old as I am, actually. I've just had a look at the year. And it's popped up in the playlist. And normally I drop stuff like this up. But I thought, no, actually, because it's a good song. And it just goes to prove that it doesn't matter how old a song is, that if it's good, it will stand the test of time, like this one. From Dave Berry. Goodness me, the year this was number 5 in the...

No, it isn't. 2000, it's 19. We're on about 2005, that one's back to. That's Mario. Here I Go Again. It's got a nice groove going through that one. I love that one. Anyway, 2005, which was when I started a new job, working on an RAF base back in the day. Goodness me. I tell you, it's bringing back some of the songs this morning, bringing back a few of the memories, I tell you. And like that one before that, which was Dave Berry and the Crying Game, which was, for saying it, it's

And it was such a good version. I thought, I can't find it anywhere. So if anybody else knows where I can get that. Anyway, speaking of him, by the way, he's got a new album coming out soon. Anyway, where were we? Yeah, Chris Spedding. He's on the way next. It's the first of four songs coming up. It's our Connect Four. Okay, so it's four songs, one after the other, all with something connecting them. There's a link, a sort of like a thread going right through all four. I'm going to play you three songs. I'm going to play you four, actually, but from the first three, see if you can guess what the fourth one is going to be. And the first one up next is from Chris Spedding.

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There you go, a bit of status quo for you, and don't drive my car. Before that, we had Chris Spedding with Motorbiking. That's your first two tunes on today's Connect Four. So, what is the theme running through these songs? Well, this one might give you a bit more of an idea. From the Divine Comedy. Song number three in today's Connect Four. Can you guess what the fourth one is going to be?

There you go, that's the Divine Comedy and National Express. So we've had that one, we've had Status Quo, Don't Drive My Car, we've had Chris Spedding, Motorbiking. Have you guessed what the fourth song is? Because the subjects are going up in size, if you noticed. Well, here you go, I'm going to put you out of your misery now. So who guessed this one? If you did, give yourselves a gold star and a pat on the back, okay?

0: we go. That was the fourth and final song. Who guessed ELO, Last Train to London? As I say, if you did, you give yourself a gold star, all right? So there it is, your four songs. We had motorbikes in song one, cars in song two, buses stroke coaches in song three, and of course trains in the fourth song, all types of transport, all going up in size as we went through them. So there'll be another four songs next week and another Connect Four, and we're on the way to the end of the show, and we've got songs on the way. What have we got coming up? I'll tell you what, I'll let you find out in a couple of minutes.
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2: Hello, pet. 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
9: 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We're proud to be local. The Saturday Social on Amber Sound. 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

0: Number sound. Almost winding up for the day tonight. Before I hand you over to Martin. And we've got some Lizzo to come now.
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0: Lizzo, To Be Loved, and that's rounded up for us today on today's Saturday Social. Thank you very much for the lend of your ears for the last 3 hours. I've enjoyed myself. I hope you have as well. I'll see you next week. Martin up next. Have yourselves a fantastic day. Had a great week and an amazing weekend. See you next week. Ta-da.
1: 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News.
2: Saudi Arabia has shut its east-west oil pipeline after a drone attack launched from Iraq. Iraqi authorities say they have removed a military commander and opened investigations into the strike, which came from an area bordering Iran. Global oil prices have risen above $100 a barrel again, with Britain warned fuel costs could climb further as tensions across the Middle East deepen. Donald Trump has told GB News he will settle the Falklands dispute between Britain and Argentina, saying he wants to avoid a potential disaster. His comments came during a visit to Ireland, where he also backed a United Ireland, telling Irish Taoiseach Michael Martin it would be a fantastic thing and that it was going to happen eventually. Downing Street says it remains committed to the Good Friday Agreement after President Donald Trump's intervention on a United Ireland. A spokesman said Prime Minister Andy Burnham would stick to the agreement's conditions 100% after Mr. Burnham told the House of Commons a referendum was off the table. Sinn Féin leader Mary Lou McDonald said no British leader has the right to dismiss the agreement's commitment to a vote. Police in Glasgow say they will take a strong response to violence ahead of planned protests on Glasgow Green. The Pink Ladies are due to demonstrate at 1 p.m. with a counter-protest from Stand Up to Racism Scotland starting an hour earlier. Officers say drones, horses, dogs and helicopters will be in use and any violence or disorder will be met with a strong response. A 42-year-old man from Paulsgrove has become the first person arrested after anti-migration protests in Portsmouth last weekend. Hampshire Police says he was detained on suspicion of violent disorder and assaulting a constable. Officers are reviewing hundreds of hours of footage after damage to police, Coast Guard and Border Force vehicles at Eastney Marina. Two schoolchildren and a 21-year-old woman were injured after a fairground ride malfunctioned at the Maltby Crags Fair in Rotherham. South Yorkshire Police said the three young people, aged between 11 and 13, suffered minor injuries and were taken to hospital as a precaution. The fairground was closed before later reopening for the evening. 8-year-old George has made a remarkable Bronze Age discovery during a family outing in the Lake District. He found a spearhead near Waterhead on the shores of Windermere, and the artifact will go on display at the Armit Museum in Ambleside throughout 2027. George says he did not know what it was at first, but thought it was very fun. That's all for now from the Amber Sound News team. I'm John Palmer.
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2: Currently 19 degrees across the Amber Valley. Light rain continues through the afternoon before easing overnight, with highs of 21 degrees tomorrow and breezy southwest winds.
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Mike Lindup, Atlantium. Before that, starting the hour off with Sigma, Coming Home on Ampersand FM. Welcome along to yet another Saturday International Request Show with Martin Andrew Yates. Keep those tunes coming in. Two ways, the Ampersand Facebook page, plus good old text, which incidentally, if you want to know, it's 64446. 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I'll do my very best to get it on. Big thank you to Adrian Gill for the Saturday social. He'll be back, like the man says, on your radio between 10 and 1 next Saturday. And very good afternoon to Sue. No problem with that soon too, Sue. It will be on in hour 3. Keep it locked, keep it loaded. Ampersand FM. More music.

0: Kehlani with Folded. Key those tunes coming in. After the break, we've got The Pretenders followed by Dire Straits. Keep it locked.
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Dire Straits, Money for Nothing. That one going out to the gorgeous Lisa at the RSPCA shop at the top of Oxford Street in Ripley. And what did we have? The Pretenders, I Go to Sleep. That one going for Sue at the bottom of Oxford Street in the Ripley at the Ripley Lighthouse shop. Go in and say Martin says a hi. What we got coming up? UB40 and a bit of NSYNC. Keep it locked.

0: NSYNC, bye bye bye. That one going out to Alfie. Hope you enjoyed that, Alfie. It wasn't the one you wanted, but I went as near as damn it. Hope it was okay for you. And before that, UB40, Kingston Town. That one going out to Richard at the top of Oxford Street in Ripley, where the big heart and a happy smile always greets you. Go and say hello to Richard at the RSPCA shop. What we got coming up next? Gladys Knight, followed by Gary Moore. Keep it locked, keep it loaded. 1:32 on your favourite local radio station, Ambersound FM.
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Gary Moore, Parisian Walkways, just for you, John Rawson. I won't ask you what you're up to, Dave's nosy. Before that, alternative version, Gladys Knight and the Pips, Baby Don't Change Your Mind on Amber Sound FM. That one going out to Posh Lady, Yelthorn and Brailsford. Keep it locked.

The Specials, Do Nothing. Do Nothing indeed. That one going out to Julie Aston. Hope you enjoyed that, Julie. My pleasure playing it. Nice to have you along. And before that, to Bob Seger, We've Got Tonight on Ampersand FM. That one going out to John Cliff. We've got another request for John coming up next. Take care. Amber.

0: The Beach Boys. Kokomo. That one going out to John. After the break, we've got one for you. PPP, Predictive Patting Pinkton. Keep it locked, keep it loaded. Amber Sound FM.
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The Wombats. Wired differently. That one going out to BBB, Predictive Pat in Pinkston. And Pat, nice to have you back. Welcome back. I hope you're made a speedy recovery. What we got up to the news and weather? Bangles, hazy shade of winter. Keep it locked, keep it loaded. Weather being out of the round, stained glass window.

0: is Amber Sound. News.
1: Saudi Arabia has shut its east-west oil pipeline after a drone attack launched from Iraq. Iraq has removed a military commander and opened investigations into the strike, which came from an area bordering Iran. The pipeline helped Saudi Arabia bypass the Strait of Hormuz, but global oil prices have risen again, raising fears of higher fuel costs in Britain. Donald Trump has told GB News he would settle the dispute between Britain and Argentina over the Falkland Islands. During his visit to Ireland, the United States president said he would likely have to step in to prevent a potential disaster. His comments follow renewed claims from Argentinian President Javier Milei, who says the islands are Argentinian. Downing Street says it remains committed to the Good Friday Agreement after Donald Trump backed a united Ireland. The United States president said reunification of Northern Ireland and the Republic of Ireland was going to happen eventually. A spokesman for the Prime Minister said Andy Burnham would stick to the agreement 100% and that any border poll depends on clear public support. A 42-year-old man from Paulsgrove has become the first person arrested over anti-migration protests in Portsmouth last weekend. Hampshire Police says more arrests are expected after violent disorder at Eastney Marina, where officers, Coast Guard and Border Force vehicles were damaged and a small number of officers were injured. Assistant Chief Constable Tony Rollinson said violence and criminal damage have no part in peaceful protest. Police in Glasgow say they will respond strongly to any violence ahead of planned protests on Glasgow Green. The Pink Ladies are due to march at 1 o'clock with a counter-demonstration by Stand Up to Racism Scotland starting an hour earlier. Chief Superintendent Stevie Dolan said people have a right to peaceful protest, but any violence or disorder will get a strong response. Two schoolchildren and a woman have been rushed to hospital after a fairground ride malfunctioned in Rotherham. South Yorkshire Police said the three people, aged 11, 13 and 21, suffered minor injuries at Maltby Crags Fair on Friday evening. The fairground was closed and Blythe Lane was shut temporarily so people could leave safely. A young boy has unearthed a Bronze Age spearhead during a family outing in the Lake District. 8-year-old George made the find near Waterhead on the shores of Windermere with his mother Kate. The artifact will be displayed at the Armit Museum in Ambleside throughout 2027. Udyam Amin from Kingswood in Surrey was given just hours to live after developing sepsis following a roast chicken dinner at a pub. Doctors at St Helier Hospital said he was infected with Campylobacter before he suffered a cardiac arrest and was placed on a ventilator. His daughter says his recovery has been nothing short of a miracle. That's all for now from the Amber Sound News team. I'm Joe Sparks.
0: Amber weather with Paradise Windows, manufacturing the very best in Rahal windows and doors for over 20 years to the trade and public.
1: Currently 19 degrees across the Amber Valley. Light rain lingers through the afternoon, then drier, breezier spells follow tonight with overnight lows around 16 degrees.
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0: Maya Smith and Niall Horan, Drive Safe, starting the hour off with Naughty Boy Running on Ampersand FM. Welcome to the second hour of a rather busy Saturday International Request Show with Martin Andrew Yates, international for one of three reasons. Fred and Joy from the States will be listening. Joy's coming over, I think. And Luca in Milan. Keep it locked, keep it loaded. 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

Take top five. Glad it's all over. That one going out to Sean over there in Hina. And before that, starting the request for the hour off, Kinks, you've really got me. That one going out to Ringo over there in Hina. What are you eating, Sean? We are nosy. Some large size Watsits. Other Watsits are available. Of course, keep it locked, keep it loaded. Ambersound FM.

0: Iron Maiden, Ghost of the Navigator. That one going out to Roberto, the Pebble Stone. And before that, Randy and the Rainbows, Denise. That one going out to Gail. Robinson Sproston, not seeing you this morning, Gail. After the, we've got some Calvin Harris coming up next. Keep it locked. And by the way, it's 2:27.
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Calvin Harris, the girls. That one going out to Andy over there in Duffield. Nice to have you along and thank you for listening. After the break, we've got some Brian Adams and Big Country. Keep it locked, keep it loaded. It is 2:32 if you're clock watching.

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Girls Aloud, See the Day. That one going out to our Geordie lass up north, Claire Hopper. I hope you enjoyed that, Claire. Nice to have you along. What have we got coming up? Bryan Adams and Big Country. Keep it locked.

Dead Country, East of Eden, and that one going out to Cookie. Before that, Bryan Adams, Summer of 69. That one going out to Danielle. I hope you enjoyed that, Danielle. My pleasure playing it, and thank you for listening. What we got coming up? We've got some KC and the Sunshine Band and World Party. Keep it locked, keep it loaded. 107.2 and 98.4 on your FM dial.

0: Well, party is it like today? That one going out to Debbie and an old classic, KC and the Sunshine Band. Give it up. That one going out to Diane. Hope you enjoyed them, ladies. My pleasure playing them. And after the break, we've got some Mai Tai just for you, Steve.
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Mai Tai history, that one going out to Steve. Going to take you to the news and weather with the Exciters, weather being out the triangular stained glass window. 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

0: 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News.
1: Saudi Arabia has shut down its east-west pipeline after an aerial attack launched from Iraq. Iraq has removed a military commander and opened investigations into the strike, which came from an area bordering Iran. Global oil prices have risen above $100 a barrel again, with the Saudi shutdown adding to fears of higher fuel costs. The Houthis have tightened their grip on Red Sea shipping, with reports they have seized the strategic island of Perim. The Iran-backed group says it poses no threat to international shipping, but analysts warn control of key choke points could force ships around Africa and drive costs higher worldwide. Downing Street says it remains committed to the Good Friday Agreement after Donald Trump backed a united Ireland during his visit to Dublin. The US president said he would love to see Ireland unified and suggested it would happen eventually, but the Prime Minister's spokesman said the government's position had not changed. Donald Trump has also told GB News he would settle the dispute between Britain and Argentina over the Falkland Islands. In his speaking in Ireland, he said he would likely have to get involved to prevent a potential disaster as President Javier Milei renews Argentina's claim to the British territory. Police in Portsmouth say anyone wearing face coverings at this weekend's anti-migration protest could be arrested. Hampshire Police says the new powers are designed to allow peaceful protest and prevent violence after disorder last weekend saw officers hurt and vehicles damaged during clashes with masked demonstrators. Police in Glasgow have warned of a strong response to any violence ahead of planned protests on Glasgow Green. The Pink Ladies are due to demonstrate over women and children's safety amid the migrant crisis, with counter-protesters from Stand Up to Racism Scotland also expected. Officers say drones, horses, dogs and helicopters will be deployed. A father from Cumbria has won £1 million after buying a national lottery ticket while waiting for his daughter's swimming lesson. He says the prize will clear debts, help his children's future and pay off the mortgage. The family has already described the win as life-changing. That's all for now from the Amber Sound News team. I'm James Miller.
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1: Currently 19 degrees across the Amber Valley. Light rain may drift through this evening, then overnight lows around 16 degrees with a breezy southwesterly wind easing later.
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0: Major Lance, You Don't Want Me Anymore, and that one going out to Carlo. Before that, starting the hour off with Frankie Valli, The Night. That one going out to Virgil Kiss Sue. Hope you enjoyed those. And by the way, welcome along to the third and final hour of the International Saturday Request Show with Martin Andrew Yates. I can still squeeze just one more tune in, so be very, very quick. After the break, we've got some Queen, followed by Dio. Keep it locked.
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0: Good old Dio, Rainbow in the Dark. That one going out to Warhammer Jack. And before that, Queen, We Will Rock You. We've got another Queen track coming up later on. Last one, I think. That one going out to a big Andy Andrew over there in Belper on our 98.4 aerial. Hope you enjoyed that, lads. My pleasure playing it. Keep it locked. Sue and Shane Swifty Swallow, your tunes are next.
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Lost Without Your Love on Amber Sound FM. That one going out to Shane Swifty Swallow. Nice tune, that, Shane. First time I've played it in 10 years, actually. And before that, Barry White, You're the One, My First, My Last, My Everything. That's going out to Sue in Aston-upon-Trent. And remember, Sue, the most beautiful times of our lives can never be lost. Of course, guess what? They live in our hearts forever. You take care, love.

Two in a row. Oasis, Live Forever. Harry Styles, American Girl. Going out to Ruby, Sharon, and Wade in Kirkallen. Nice to have a year long. I'll see you tomorrow for this Sunday International Car Park Show. After the break, we've got Dodgy and ABBA. After me, 4 till 6, it's Jonathan Turner. 6 till 9, it's Matt Fury with the A-List Show and those Dance Floor Destroyers. 9 till 12, it's Simon with the Chart Roulette Show. 10 till 12 till 3, it's Danny Nightingale with the Ibiza House Party. Keep it locked, something for everyone.

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Dodgies, staying out for the summer. That one going out to Lynn and Nick over there in Shoreham. 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

0: The late great David Bowie, Ashes to Ashes. That one going out to Martin Buxton Coachworks up at Horsley Woodhouse. ABBA before that, I Have a Dream. Mel had a dream, actually. She dreamt that she went to Scotland last week. Hope you enjoyed it, Mel. Hope you had a good time, but it's nice to be back home. Big thank you for taking part. And Sue, thank you very much. You take care. And what we got coming up? We've got some Gareth Gates plus a twang. Keep it locked.
1: All right, Dad, you ready?
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0: The Twang, Ace of Spades, just for you, Adrian. Hope you enjoyed that, Adrian. My pleasure playing it. And before that, just for Posh, Gates, Spirit in the Sky. After the break, we've got some Carpenters, just for you, Vanessa. Keep it locked. And a big thank you for taking part. We'll do it all again next week. I've been very busy. Thank you very much.
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Carpenters, for all we know. Just for you, Vanessa. Last request. Bit of Queen, another bit of Queen for John Reynolds in Selston. Enjoy. Amber.

0: is Amber Sound. News.
1: Saudi Arabia has shut its key east-west oil pipeline after a drone attack launched from Iraq. Iraq says it has removed a military commander and opened investigations into the strike, which came from an area bordering Iran. The pipeline is central to Saudi exports, and the disruption has raised fears of higher fuel prices, with global oil already climbing above $100 a barrel. Donald Trump has told GB News he would settle the dispute between Britain and Argentina over the Falkland Islands, saying he may need to step in to prevent a potential disaster. His remarks came as Argentina renewed its claim to the islands. Mr. Trump said the issue was very interesting and insisted he would probably be able to sort it out. Downing Street says it remains committed to the Good Friday Agreement after Donald Trump suggested a united Ireland could happen eventually. A spokesman for Prime Minister Andy Burnham pointed to comments in the House of Commons, where Mr. Burnham said he would stick to the agreement 100%. Sinn Féin leader Mary Lou McDonald criticised the remarks, while DUP leader Gavin Robinson welcomed them. Police in Glasgow have warned they will take a strong response to violence ahead of planned protests on Glasgow Green. The Pink Ladies are due to demonstrate over women and children's safety amid the migrant crisis, with Stand Up to Racism Scotland staging a counter-protest an hour earlier. Police Scotland Chief Superintendent Stevie Dolan said officers would not tolerate disorder. Police have been seen detaining anti-migrant protesters in Portsmouth as unrest continues over small boat crossings on the English south coast. GB News Home and Security Editor Mark White said police marched a rival group close to the main demonstration, with tensions rising outside Portsmouth Guildhall. Hampshire Police has already arrested a 42-year-old man from Paulsgrove in connection with disorder. Two schoolchildren and a woman have been rushed to hospital after a fairground ride malfunctioned at Maltby Crags Fair in Rotherham. South Yorkshire Police said the three young people, aged between 11 and 13, suffered minor injuries while on a ride. The fairground was shut down before later reopening, and Blythe Lane was closed to allow people to leave safely. A young boy has unearthed a Bronze Age spearhead during a family outing near Waterhead on the shores of Windermere. 8-year-old George found the artifact in November 2024, and it will go on display at the Armit Museum in Ambleside throughout 2027. George said he did not know what it was at first, but was delighted when he learned it was a spearhead. That's all for now from the Amber Sound News Team. I'm John Palmer.
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1: Currently 19 degrees across the Amber Valley. Light rain continues this afternoon, easing later, with overnight lows around 16 degrees and breezy southwest winds lingering into tonight.
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Before that, Boys Town Gang. And we're all underway here at Ampersound FM with loads of great tunes for your Saturday afternoon. Thanks for joining us. Thanks to Martin as well. He is back tomorrow for the Sunday Car Park and on. For you next, I'm going to be playing you some Olivia Rodrigo after Simply Red next.

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And we continue with more tunes. The Claxons playing after Ray. 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

though this season of her life had been cold, lonely, and tough, though she slipped back into a darkness she had hoped by now to have overcome, she had learned a beautiful lesson as she kissed her girls goodbye and thanked them for getting her out the house. That maybe

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She must have faith in the seeds that are planted beneath the snow. She must hold on, and she must let go. She'll be all right. No riding shining on at night. She will save herself this time. 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

0: Anthony. It is Jonathan on your radio all the way through until 6 o'clock today, so stick around if you can. Reverse the Chorus is back at the end of the month, but I've got some Tina Arena on after Ed Sheeran next.
1: Hello, pet. It's party time, I gather. So, what would you like this time?
2: Oh, so much, Michelle. Thank heavens you're here. I've left it a bit late this time.
1: Nothing new there, then.
2: So, I need a balloon arch. Obviously, as many balloons as you've got. The kids love them. Also, matching banners and bunting. And don't let me forget a badge and matching candles for the cake.
1: No worries. I've also extended my party bag for Lorange. You'll be spoilt for choice. So, don't panic, pet. And I've got the tableware covered as well.
2: Oh, that's so great. Special Days does it again.
1: Whether it's a birthday, hen night or baby shower, it's what we do best. And we're open 6 days a week now, right here on Oxford Street, Ripley.
2: Wow. Thank you so much, Michelle.
1: Hey, and don't forget my invite.
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one hit wonder. I can't remember another song from Tina Arena, but that was a great one back in the 90s. Ed Sheeran before that, and a little bit more. And we have got more music on for you twice, ladies.

0: strategy here. I'm on the sound real FM good before and I betcha. Michael Jackson, another part of me. Is quarter to five on your Saturday afternoon with Tate McRae playing next.
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Tate McRae before that. Matt on the radio from 6. But I've got another hour to get on for you after 5. And getting us to 5, Pink Panthers. And on after this from Love Decades.

0: 2. This is Amber Sounds. News.
1: Saudi Arabia has shut its east-west oil pipeline after a drone attack launched from Iraq. Iraq says it has removed a military commander and opened investigations into the strike, which came from an area bordering Iran. The shutdown has raised fresh fears over global energy supplies, with oil prices already under pressure from wider unrest in the Middle East. Donald Trump has said he would love to see a united Ireland during his visit to Dublin. Speaking alongside Irish leader Michael Martin, the United States president said reunification would be fantastic and going to happen eventually. Downing Street says it remains committed to the Good Friday Agreement, while unionists have reacted strongly to Mr. Trump's comments. French officials are investigating whether a malicious act caused Friday's train derailment in northern France. A rail fragment was found on the tracks after the passenger service came off the rails near the Normandy town of Cleon, leaving 44 people injured. One carriage overturned and four others derailed, as Transport Minister Philippe Tabarot said 140 firefighters were sent to the scene. Police in Portsmouth have detained anti-migrant protesters as tensions over small boat crossings continue to rise on the south coast. Mark White says officers marched a rival group, the Stop the Far Right and the Stand Up to Racism Brigade, to within metres of the original demonstration. Hundreds gathered outside the Portsmouth Guildhall after 120 migrants rescued in the Channel were brought ashore. A man in his 20s is in hospital with potentially life-changing injuries after a wrong-way crash on the M1 near Wakefield. West Yorkshire Police says a blue Kia Proceed was driven against the flow of traffic on the northbound carriageway close to Junction 41, hitting a red Dacia Sandero. Three people have been arrested, including an 18-year-old man, a 15-year-old girl, and a 30-year-old woman. Two schoolchildren and a woman have been taken to hospital after a fairground ride malfunctioned in Rotherham. South Yorkshire Police says the three young people, aged between 11 and 13, suffered minor injuries on a ride at Maltby Crags Fair on Friday evening. The fairground was shut down before later reopening, while Blythe Lane was briefly closed to let people leave safely. And an 8-year-old boy has unearthed a Bronze Age spearhead during a family day out in the Lake District. George found the artifact near Waterhead on the shores of Windermere with his mother Kate in November 2024. The spearhead will go on display at the Armit Museum in Ambleside throughout 2027. That's all for now from the Amber Sound News team. I'm Joe Sparks.
0: Amber weather with Paradise Windows, manufacturing the very best in Rahal windows and doors for over 20 years to the trade and public.
1: Currently 19 degrees across the Amber Valley, light rain lingers through evening, then skies turn partly cloudy overnight with lows around 16 degrees and a breezy west wind.
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0: 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Before that, Kelly Clarkson and Huntrix as well. Welcome to the second hour of the show. Matt here from 6 o'clock tonight. And at nearly quarter past 5 on your Saturday afternoon, I've got some Sabrina Carpenter after an 80s classic from Eurasia next.
1: Hello, pet. It's party time, I gather. So, what would you like this time?
2: Oh, so much, Michelle. Thank heavens you're here. I've left it a bit late this time.
1: Nothing new there, then.
2: So, I need a balloon arch. Obviously, as many balloons as you've got. The kids love them. Also, matching banners and bunting. And don't let me forget a badge and matching candles for the cake.
1: No worries. I've also extended my party bag for Lorange. You'll be spoilt for choice. So, dinner panic, pet. And I've got the tableware covered as well.
2: Oh, that's so great. Special Days does it again.
1: Whether it's a birthday, hen night or baby shower, it's what we do best. And we're open 6 days a week now, right here on Oxford Street, Ripley.
2: Wow. Thank you so much, Michelle.
1: Hey, and don't forget my invite.
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sometimes. It is nearly 25 minutes after 5 here at Amber Sound FM, and I've got some Michael Bublé on in September. Yes, absolutely. After this, from Ellie Goulding.

0: Michael Bublé and everything. And before that, Easy Lover from Ellie Goulding. It's 5:30 on your Saturday afternoon, Jonathan, on your radio, all the way through until 6 o'clock today. We've got some Charles and Eddie, a one-hit wonder, and a number one from back in the 90s, playing after Lowly Young. Next.
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Reverse the Chorus having a couple of weeks off, but I've got Noah Kahan to play for you after this from the Fine Young Cannibals back to the 80s.

0: FM. Before that, Fine Young Cannibals and Johnny Come Home. Okay, let's crack on with more tunes. I've got some Ava Max on after Bieber next.
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I am back in the morning from 10 and together to 6. 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

0: between 8 and 9. So whatever you get up to tonight, hope you have a good one. And I will catch you next Saturday night. I'll see you later.
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0: First year on the chart we were left for this Saturday night, 1999, 27 years ago, songs were in the charts on this day. Back then, the All-Seeing Eye, a new entry called The First Man in Space, featuring Phil Oakey. That was new at number 28. And this was new at...
1: Number 16!
2: Yeah. I like it when the girls stop by in the summer.

0: entry. Oh, that finished quick, didn't it? New entry on the charts on this day back in 1999. At number 16, that's as high as it would get in the charts. The Summer Girls from LTO, otherwise known as the Light Funky Ones. Sixpence None the Richer, they were new at
1: number 14.

Shot Roulette for this Saturday night. New at number 14, Sixpence None the Richer, There She Goes. A never new entry on the way.

0: New at number four. That's as high as that song would get. All new entries on this chart, the day back in 1999, including the song that was number one, which I'm going to play next.
1: Britain's number one.
2: Hello, party people. This is Captain Kim speaking. Welcome aboard Benga Airways. After takeoff, we'll pump up the sound system, because we're going to...

0: pizza.
1: We're going to Ibiza, the Venger Boys' new entry at number one on this day back in 1999. It stayed there for just 1 week. Let's do another year.
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New entry on the charts on this day back in 1989, Aretha Franklin and Whitney Houston. It isn't, it wasn't, it ain't never gonna be. That would go as high as number 29 in the charts. And we're gonna look at another new entry now at... Number

That song would get to number three for Madonna with Cherish New on the charts on this day back in 1989 at number 16. And finally, we get a climber on the charts for Jason Donovan at... No!

another Jason at number two on this day back in 1989 with Every Day I Love You More. So the song that was at number one, well, it spent 6 weeks at the top of the charts for Black.

0: To be here of 1979, Rainbow, Since You've Been Gone, new at number 33. That song would go on to become top 10 at number 6. And climbing with Frantique at...
1: No!

Climbing on the charts to number 23, Strut Your Funky Stuff, Frantique. I think that song went on to reach top 10. Yep, number 10. And Lost in Music, Sister Sledge. That was also climbing at...

Climbing to number 17, Lost in Music, Sister Sledge. Surprisingly, that's as high as that song would get in the charts. We've still got two more songs to come from the year of 1979.

Don't Bring Me Down, a climb out of seven places to number four for the ELO. And a song next, well, it's the number one song from 1979, and it was there for 4 weeks. Cliff Richard, We Don't Talk Anymore.

0: Number one on this day back in 1979 for Cliff Richard, We Don't Talk Anymore. That's 3 years out of the way. Don't forget Danny Nightingale's up after me at midnight. I've still got six more years to play you, and they're coming up over the next 2 hours.
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New entry on the charts. On this day, 36 years ago, I've Been Thinking About You from London Beat. That would go and get to number two. And let's move into the top 10.

0: High climate on the charts. At number 7, The Space Jungle from Adamski. And next, number 2 and number 1 from this year, 1990.
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0: There you have it there, number one on this day, 1990, The Joker from the Steve Miller Band. That's it then for 1990. Let's do another year. Let's give it another spin.
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0: New entry at number 38. The Orchestral Maneuvers in the Dark. OMD, Forever Live and Die. That song would get to number 11.
1: Number 31.
0: Brand new for Five Star.

The song would go on and reach number 5. It was climbing 13 places to number 16 on the charts on this day back in 1986 for the remix Thorn in My Side. Also climbing, Bon Jovi. Number

0: Climbing on the chart to number 14, You Give a Bad Name from Bon Jovi, and also climbing a return to the charts for Frankie Goes to Hollywood at
1: number 4.
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0: On this day in 1986, it was number one. It was top of the charts for 4 weeks. For the Communards, Don't Limit This Way. Let's do another year.
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climbing five places to number 24 on this day back in 1974. Andy Kim, Rock Me Gently, that would get to number 2, and also climbing were Casey and the Sunshine Band. That's

Number two on the charts on this day back in 1974, Carl Douglas and Kung Fu Fighting. It would go on to be number one, just like the song I'm going to play you next.

0: Love Me For A Reason, the Osmonds, number one on this day back in 1974. Three more great years to come, and they're next.
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0: Good evening into the final hour of the Chart Roulette for this Saturday night into the year of 1993. A new entry on the chart for Pauline Hendry at number 38. Unfortunately, that was as high as that song would get. Not a bad song, really. And Chakademus and Pliers, well, they were at, what number again was it?
1: Number!

New at number 18, Jackademus and Pliers, She Don't Let Nobody. That song would go on and reach number 4. And climbing on the charts, DJ Jazzy Jeff and The Fresh Prince at...

Playing the top three songs from on this day back in 1993. Boom, Shake the Room went on to be number one. DJ Jazzy Jeff and the Fresh Prince. A new entry for the Pet Shop Boys at... Number

0: Country Beat with Mr. Vane, that was number one on this day back in 1993. So let's give the wheel another spin. I reckon there's going to be an 80s year next.
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Number 10 in the charts on this day back in 1983, The Sun Goes Down, Living It Up, level 42. That's as high as that song would get. For some reason, we've got another four songs to come from 1983. No idea how that happened.

couple of songs that were climbing on the charts on this day back in 1983. Paul Young, Come Back and Stay, that would eventually get to number 4. And Dolce Vita. Number

New entry on the charts 43 years ago at number 3 for Culture Club, Become a Chameleon. That song would go on to be number 1, but number 1, well, that was UB40.

0: Number one song on this day back in 1983, UB40, Red, Red Wine. One more year to go then, and then it'll be Danny Nightingale at 12 o'clock.
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Climbing to number 18, Tatsins on the Water, CCS. Still got a couple of more great songs to come from a year of 1971.

Climbing three places to number five, its peak position, Nathan Jones from The Supremes. So what was number one? On this day, 55 years ago, it was the Tams.

0: Hey Girl, Don't Bother Me, the Tams, number one on this day back in 1971. That's it from me. I will see you next Saturday night for more of the same chart roulette from 9. And I'll also see you through the week, 5 until 7, on Early Morning Breakfast. Have yourselves a great Sunday, and I'll see you soon.
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